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0: NBA playoffs are underway, and now you can trade every game on Kalshi. 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
2: 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You're so loyal. You're so faithful. You should have given up on us, but you still love us, oh God. You are amazing, God. You've seen us messed up over and over again. Each and every individual, we've turned our backs to you, but you still loved us the same.
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2: As if we were only born again. You loved us while we were in our mess and while we turned our backs on you. That's why you are amazing. You are the Lion of Judah. You are.

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1: Hallelujah.
0: We give Jesus the glory. We give him the praise.
1: Amen.
0: For another opportunity given to us to be in his presence.
1: Amen.
0: To bring you this glorious gospel.
1: Amen.
0: That has been a solution to generation to generation.
1: Amen.
0: Hallelujah.
1: Amen.
0: What a privilege.
1: Yes, Lord.
0: What a blessing.
1: Yes, Lord.
0: To receive from the Lord this morning.
1: Amen.
0: We give him the glory.
1: Amen.
0: We give him the glory.
1: Amen.
0: We give him the glory.
1: Amen.
0: One day David, by the inspiration, said that in the morning shall we declare his loving kindness. Every morning we must declare the loving kindness of the Lord.
1: Amen.
0: Every morning communicate the loving kindness of the Lord.
1: Amen.
0: We thank God for the privilege to see the breaking of another day.
1: Amen.
0: We give Jesus the glory.
1: Amen.
0: We give Jesus the praise.
1: Amen.
0: We give Jesus the honor.
1: Amen.
0: In the mighty name of Jesus.
1: Yes, Lord.
0: We want to use this opportunity to welcome each and everyone under the sound of our voice.
1: Amen.
0: To Top Life Encounter.
1: Yes, Lord.
0: A program designed to be a blessing to God's people.
1: Amen.
0: Every weekend. Hallelujah.
1: Amen.
0: And today is not exempted.
1: Yes, Lord.
0: Position and position yourself where.
1: Amen.
0: Strategically position yourself.
1: Amen.
0: To receive from the Lord.
1: In Jesus'
0: to
1: name.
0: Receive from the Lord.
1: In Jesus'
0: and
1: name.
0: And God by his word will bless your life.
1: Amen.
0: Will bless your weekend.
1: Amen.
0: Will bless your thoughts.
1: Amen.
0: In the name of Jesus.
1: Amen.
0: In the name of Jesus.
1: Amen.
0: In the name of Jesus.
1: Amen.
0: Before we receive from the Lord, I want us to thank him for what has done for us.
1: Amen.
0: Before we go to God in prayer, I want us to thank him for what he has already done for us.
1: Amen.
0: For giving us life.
1: Yes, Lord.
0: Helping us to see another weekend.
1: Yes, Lord.
0: Causing us to be counted among the living.
1: In the name of Jesus.
0: This can only be the doing of the Lord.
1: The doing of the
0: then
1: Lord.
0: The David will say that it is marvelous in my sight.
1: Yes, Lord.
0: Lift up your voice wherever you are and bless the name of the Lord.
1: Amen.
0: David said, I'll bless the Lord at all times.
1: Amen.
0: And his praise shall continually be in my mouth.
1: In the name of Jesus.
0: Wherever you are, in the name of Jesus.
1: Yes, Lord.
0: Lift up your voice in thanksgiving.
1: Amen.
0: According to Psalm 34, verse number 1. Oh, I will thank the Lord at all times.
1: Amen.
0: And his praise shall continually be in my mouth.
1: Amen.
0: Lift up your voice and give him praise.
1: Yes,
0: lift up your voice and appreciate the Lord.
1: Yes, Lord.
0: In the name of Jesus.

0: Lift up your voice in thanksgiving.
1: Amen.
0: Give him praise and give him glory.
1: Amen.
0: Give him praise and give him glory.
1: Amen.
0: Again, thank him and bless him.
1: Amen.
0: Honor him, oh God.
1: Amen.
0: In

0: wait and to wait together. In the name of Jesus, we give you praise and we give you glory. In the mighty name of Jesus, Father, take all the glory. Father, take all the praise. In the name of Jesus, it is just by your grace, just by your mercy, by your kindness that we are alive to see this day. In the name of Jesus, God, we are alive to see this day.
1: For nothing can
0: be We give Jesus praise.
2: Amen.
0: We give him the glory.
2: Amen.
0: In the mighty name of Jesus.
2: Yes, Lord.
0: Romans chapter 8, verse number 13. The Bible says that, for if ye live after the flesh, ye shall die.
2: Mm.
0: If you live after the flesh, you will die.
2: Amen.
0: Hallelujah.
2: Amen.
0: Meaning that the best way to live is to live in the spirit.
2: Live in the spirit.
0: To live in the spirit.
2: To live in the spirit.
0: Hallelujah.
2: Amen.
0: According to 1 Corinthians chapter 2, verse number 14, Bible said, natural man cannot receive the things of the spirit.
2: Amen.
0: In other words, natural man cannot receive anything from the Lord.
2: Yes, Lord.
0: You cannot receive anything from the Lord when you are in natural states.
2: Mm.
0: When you are cannot to sponsor calamity.
2: Mm.
0: So be spiritual.
2: Be spiritual.
0: No wonder, according to Romans chapter 8, verse number 6, Bible says, to be carnally minded is dead, but to be spiritually minded is life and peace. We are praying that, oh God, to this yet another day,
2: yes,
0: release on us.
2: Amen.
0: The spirit of the Lord.
2: The spirit of the Lord.
0: Spirit of the Lord.
2: The spirit of the Lord.
0: Power of the Lord.
2: The power of the Lord.
0: For without him, we can do nothing. Without him, we can do nothing. It is not he that will let, nor he that runneth,
2: yes,
0: but it is of the Lord that showeth mercy. Father, by your spirit, quicken our mortal bodies.
2: Amen.
0: Quicken our mortal bodies.
2: Amen.
0: In the name of Jesus.
2: Name of
0: quicken
2: Jesus.
0: Our mortal bodies. Father,
2: Jesus.
0: By your spirit, bring life into us.
2: Amen.
0: Bring life into our
2: Amen.
0: Spirit.
2: Amen.
0: Into our life.
2: Yes,
0: in the name of Jesus.
2: Name of
0: lift
2: Jesus.
0: Up your voice and pray.
2: La ba la ba dia ka ba la ba la ba la ba la dia
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2: 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Alabama, Alabama, Alabama, Alabama, Alabama, Alabama, Alabama, Alabama, Alabama, Alabama, Alabama, Alabama, Alabama, Alabama, Alabama, Alabama, Alabama, Alabama, Alabama, Alabama, Alabama, Alabama, Alabama, Alabama, Alabama, Alabama, Alabama, Alabama, Alabama, Alabama, Alabama, Alabama, Alabama, Alabama, Alabama, Alabama, Alabama, Alabama, Alabama, Alabama, Alabama, Alabama, Alabama, Alabama, Alabama, Alabama, Alabama, Alabama, Alabama, Alabama, Alabama, Alabama, Alabama, Alabama, Alabama, Alabama, Alabama, Alabama
0: Jesus,
1: my God.
0: Receive the Spirit by power.
1: I receive it, Lord.
0: Hallelujah.
1: Amen.
0: Zechariah 4, verse number 6.
1: Yes, Lord.
0: Then answered and spoke unto me, saying, this is the word of the Lord unto Zerubbabel, saying, not by might, nor by power, but by my spirit, saith the Lord. Hallelujah.
1: Amen.
0: Zerubbabel, not by might.
1: Not by might.
0: Not by your power.
1: Not by your power.
0: But by the spirit of the Lord.
1: Yes, Lord.
0: Hallelujah.
1: Amen.
0: You know, Zechariah had received a vision from the Lord to build the temple of the Lord. And from the background scripture, 60 good years, he had everything at his beck and call. Yet he couldn't carry out the vision.
1: But,
0: oh, Bibia, everything on grounds.
1: Everything on grounds.
0: Now, so still unto me, shall son of down. Frustrated, depressed, not finding the way to go. And God must reinforce with the prophetic word.
1: Yes, Lord.
0: That Zerubbabel go and tell Zechariah. He has received the vision. But it is not by might.
1: Not by might.
0: It is not by his power.
1: Yes, Lord.
0: But by his spirit.
1: Yes, Lord.
0: Hallelujah.
1: Amen.
0: So many people, you have already opened the shop.
1: Mm.
0: So many people, you have already received your certificate.
1: Mm.
0: You are already doing something. But we are here by the word of the Lord to declare to you,
1: yes, Lord,
0: that it is not by your might.
1: It is not by your might.
0: It is not by your power.
1: It is not by your power.
0: But by the Spirit of the Lord.
1: By the Spirit of
0: Hallelujah.
1: The Lord. Amen.
0: So many of us, we are doing humanly. We are doing our human best. But we are here to add up and to say to you that it is not by might.
1: Yes, Lord.
0: It is not by your power.
1: Yes, Lord.
0: But by the Spirit of the Lord.
1: Amen.
0: We are going to pray the Spirit of God take over my
1: Amen.
0: Life.
1: Amen.
0: Take over my business.
1: Take over my business.
0: In the name of Jesus.
1: Amen.
0: Take over my life.
1: Yes,
0: take
1: Lord.
0: Over my life. Take over my business.
1: Take over my business.
0: Take over my mind.
1: Take over my mind.
0: Take over my family.
1: Take over my family.
0: Take over my ministry.
1: Take over my ministry.
0: In the name of Jesus.
1: In the name of Jesus.
0: Take over my destiny.
1: Take over my destiny.
0: In the name of Jesus.
1: In the name of Jesus.
0: Take over my effort.
1: Amen.
0: In the name of Jesus. Lift up your voice and pray. Let us pray. Let us pray.
1: Take over, Lord.
0: Take over my life.
1: Take over my life.
0: Take over our business.
1: Amen.
0: Take over the ministry.
1: Amen.
0: In the name of Jesus.
1: In the name of Jesus.
0: Take over the thought of our life.
1: Amen.
0: The thought of our children.
1: Amen.
0: In the name of Jesus.
1: In the name of Jesus.
0: Holy God, take over.
1: Take over.
0: Take over.
1: Take over.
0: Hallelujah.
1: Amen.
0: We are praying. We are praying in line with the Spirit of the Lord.
1: Yes, Lord.
0: And we are believing God that the spirit of service will fall on us.
1: Amen.
0: Oh my God. The spirit of service will fall on us.
1: In the name of Jesus.
0: You know, Psalm 22 verse 30. Bible says, a seed shall serve him. A seed. A seed.
1: A seed.
0: Shall serve him. It shall be counted unto the Lord for a generation. Pastor Mo, a seed shall serve the Lord. You are a seed.
1: Yes.
0: You will serve the Lord.
1: Amen.
0: And it will be counted unto the Lord for a generation.
1: Amen.
0: Let me tell you something. When you start giving birth, you can't give your certificate to your children.
1: Not at all.
0: But when you serve the Lord, the blessing can be translated to your generation.
1: Amen. Wow. Wow. Deep, deep.
0: When you, your seed shall serve him, and it shall be counted unto the Lord for to a generation.
1: Generation.
0: One of the things that can be transferred to your children is your service to God.
1: Amen.
0: Your service to God.
1: Service to God.
0: Church, say me a doctor. Me to form certificate. Me form ameba. Do unform certificate to operate as a doctor. Say a accountant. Awu school akwana ame a accountant. You can't give that certificate to your, to anybody you love, to operate in your capacity. But when you serve the Lord,
1: serve the Lord.
0: When you serve the Lord,
1: serve the Lord.
0: Hayagadaba.
1: Libalaba.
0: Koli Baba.
1: Lantala.
0: My sister, welcome. God bless you for joining. Hallelujah.
1: Amen.
0: When you serve the Lord,
1: serve the Lord,
0: it will be accounted unto the Lord.
1: Amen.
0: For a generation.
1: Yes, Lord.
0: For meaning that people are missing it. Many people are missing it. They are living today without tomorrow in mind. So service, the mindset of service is living today with the future in mind.
3: Wow.
0: Hallelujah.
1: Amen.
0: Praise the Lord.
1: Hallelujah.
0: God, let the spirit of service take over my life.
1: Amen.
0: Take over my life.
1: Amen.
0: Take over my life.
1: Take over my life.
0: Take over my life.
1: Take over my life.
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1: Yes, Lord.
0: 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I saw your project, let us support. This is a message you read. Hallelujah.
1: Amen.
0: Service.
1: Service.
0: Service.
1: Service.
0: When you read the book of Exodus chapter 23, verse 25, you shall serve the Lord and you shall be blessed.
3: Yes,
0: be and you.
3: My God.
0: Read it.
3: Lavarabo.
0: God is speaking to somebody's heart to
1: Amen.
3: Yes, Lord. Yes, Lord. Yes, Lord.
0: You shall serve the Lord.
3: You shall serve the Lord.
0: And you shall be blessed.
3: Oh my God.
0: 25.
1: And ye shall serve the Lord your God. And he shall bless thy bread.
0: Hallelujah.
1: And thy water.
0: You just serve the Lord. And he will bless thy bread and bless thy water. God will bless the same water for you.
1: Amen.
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0: Serve the Lord, and the Lord will bless your bread and bless your water. Amen. We are principal. We are too much of ourselves. Anytime you live for yourself, you live for small. Yes, ready.
1: Amen.
0: Soon, summa, what are you then?
1: What is soon?
0: Yeah, in spirituality, to be independent is to plateau your growth. Oh yes, in spirituality, if you want to grow, dependency is urgent. Can an infant decide that he will not depend on the mother's breast?
1: Not at all. You will die. Not at all.
0: Obewu, akolasi. On depend on them, I mean any photo. How are you going to survive? How are you going to survive? So as Christians, we must be dependent on the word of God.
1: Amen.
0: Dependent on the grace of God.
1: Amen.
0: Dependent on the... Oh my God.
1: Yes, Lord.
0: This is not the message. Let's pray the spirit of service will take over us.
1: Amen.
0: In the name of Jesus.
1: Amen.
0: Spirit of service. In the spirit of service, Allah come. Even Ghana Blast and Poor, they are not serving the nation. Obia Pede, who is Kosna, or other Tony Status, another, or Oduko, TikTok. The commitment on the phone is not there. Hallelujah.
1: Amen.
0: Yeah. No service. We are the mindset of we are serving the nation is not there. The mindset. Go to a family. Everybody operating in average. Nobody's ready to serve. Are we together?
1: Yes, Daddy.
0: So my Father, in the name of Jesus,
1: name of Jesus.
0: I shall pray today. Let the spirit of service fall upon my life. In the name of Jesus,
1: I pray
0: for spiritual energy,
1: spiritual mindset.
0: To serve my nation, begin to pray right now. In the name of Jesus.
1: My God.
0: Hallelujah.
1: Amen.
0: May the Lord bless us.
1: Amen.
0: This is Top Life Encounter.
1: Yes, Lord.
0: So if you don't attend any church, do well to connect with us.
1: Mm. Yes, Lord.
0: Yes, Lord. Because the day you go to heaven, God will not speak to you.
3: Mm.
0: The day we go to heaven, God will

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1: Another Kufu receive grace.
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1: Reverend Mike receive grace.
2: Amen.
1: In the name of Jesus.
2: Amen.
1: Pastor Mo receive grace.
2: Amen.
1: In the name of Jesus.
2: Amen.
1: And anyone who watch this broadcast later, receive grace by power.
2: In the name of Jesus.
1: Show Baba Baba.
2: Laba Laba.
1: Koli Baba Baba.
2: Liba Laba.
1: Koli Baba Baba.
2: Yes, Lord.
1: In the name of Jesus.
2: In the name of Jesus.
1: Acts chapter 3, verse 1.
2: Now,
1: you know, this is one of the beauty of Top Life Encounter. You can't buy Bunny P.U. Kakra ni radinankasa watunu supie godo.
2: Amen.
1: What's up, buddy?
2: Now, Peter and John went up together.
1: It's okay. Look at Top Life. Mm. One test cry and can you? Now, Peter and John went up together. Father, this is your word.
2: Amen.
1: Use your word to speak to us, even the mysteries of the kingdom.
2: Amen.
1: By your word, give us revelations and understanding.
2: Amen.
1: By your word, bring us to a place of insight and in-depth and foresight. In the name of Jesus.
2: Amen.
1: Let the word of the Lord lighten our lives.
2: Amen.
1: And brighten our future.
2: Amen.
1: In the name of Jesus.
2: Amen.
1: Every assignment of the enemy this morning to misinterpret the word to the listener, we frustrate it by the blood of Jesus.
2: Amen.
1: We call it down.
2: Amen.
1: In Jesus' name.
2: In Jesus' name.
1: Mama Rose. A one paga. Grace upon your life.
2: Amen.
1: Mrs. Atabwate. Grace upon your life.
2: Amen.
1: Lady Portia and grace upon your life.
2: Amen.
1: Mrs. Addy, grace upon your life.
2: Amen.
1: Our five-star general, our mommy, Lady Reverend Hinwa Apautete, grace upon your life.
2: In the name of Jesus.
1: Mr. Edo, grace upon your life.
2: Amen.
1: In the name of Jesus.
2: In the name of Jesus.
1: Hallelujah.
2: Amen.
1: Bible says that. Now, not tomorrow. Now, Peter and John went up together. Hallelujah.
2: Amen.
1: Now, Peter and John went up together. Hallelujah.
2: Amen.
1: We have captioned our message, association with grace. Association with grace. Hallelujah.
2: Amen.
1: I open up by saying that collaboration is the breeding grounds for elevation,
2: amen,
1: exaltation, and promotion. Mm. Hallelujah.
2: Amen.
1: Collaboration is the breeding grounds for elevation, exaltation, and promotion.
2: Amen.
1: Peter and John went up. Your association can activate your upwards mobility.
2: Amen.
1: Peter and John went up. Collaboration is the breeding grounds for elevation. It is popularly said that your association determines your acceleration.
2: Amen.
1: Your association determines your acceleration. Hallelujah.
2: Amen.
1: Mwana aba nimpa abuku nishim. Hallelujah.
2: Amen.
1: The company you keep determines your benefits. And the company you keep determines your losses. Hallelujah.
2: Amen.
1: Look at somebody like Saul.
3: My God.
1: A donkey seeker. According to 1 Samuel chapter 10, when you read from verse 5 to 6, he found himself in the company of a prophet. And he started prophesying with them. And he turned to one another man. Association changes. Association changes identity. Hallelujah.
2: Amen.
1: Praise the name of the Lord.
2: Hallelujah.
1: Association

0: ne identity. No wonder Bible said that he that walk with the wise shall be wise. You know, in this life, there's a law. When you walk with five wise people, you become the sixth wise person.
1: Amen.
0: When you walk with five fools, you become the sixth fool.
1: Yes.
0: When you walk with five intelligent people, you become the sixth intelligent person. Hallelujah.
1: Amen.
0: Praise the Lord.
1: Hallelujah.
0: Praise the Lord.
1: Hallelujah.
0: Bible said that love your neighbor as yourself. You don't have option. Love your neighbor, but choose your neighbor.
1: Mm.
0: Hallelujah.
1: Amen.
0: The company you keep determines the profit you stand to gain. Saul kept a good company. He started prophesying. A man who has never prophesied before knew nothing about prophets. He was prophesying because of the company he found himself. The company you keep also determines your losses.
1: Mm.
0: If you think I'm lying, ask Jonah. Mm. He entered ship. They started losing their cargoes, losing their worth, losing everything, thinking that it was the weight. Everything. Messi, nimpa kubo tume urawa brabum. What you have labored for 10 years, you start losing it. Be very decisive.
1: Amen.
2: Very decisive.
0: In your association. Hallelujah.
1: Amen.
0: Praise the name of the Lord.
1: Hallelujah.
0: Are we together here?
1: Yes.
0: Yes, your association determines what you can suffer and or what you can survive.
1: Wow.
0: Your association determines what you will suffer and what you can survive. You know, I want to read this. Acts chapter 14, verse 19 and 20. Be very fast with it. It's not my medicine. Acts 14.
1: And Acts chapter 14, verse 19 and 20. And there came thither certain Jews from Antioch and Iconium, who persuaded the people, and having stoned Paul, drew him out of the city, supposing he had been dead. Howbeit, as the disciples stood around about
0: him. The disciples stood around about him. Association. Those who have surrounded Paul. A man left out dead. A man that they supposed, they thought that he was dead. Because of the people around him, he survived.
1: Amen.
0: He survived.
1: He survived.
0: Mercy. Mercy. Mercy. Your association can even sponsor your longevity in this life.
1: Amen.
0: Obi, do 200 win and 20 win. Nanko wo good association ko benya ko fu 20 watu do na brodo. Ewu yase a men fa nyanko fo wo me comfortable. Fa nyanko fo wo me guru.
1: Yes, Lord.
0: People want to associate with people who make them comfortable. Comfort is a trap. The same level. It's a Ghana edinu nkomode yala. You associate with people that one month they have not read one book. If they have not read one book, about some no other catcher or children in Panasam. Because they. Are you getting what I'm trying to say?
1: Very
0: yes.
1: Deep. Very deep.
0: Yes. You associate with people who they have not read one book.
1: Mercy.
0: I'm a new information. In conversation, they can bring on board.
1: Mercy.
0: Yeah, Mr. Edwards, association determines what we suffer and what you can suffer. Yes. Mr. Satabuate says, association determines your longevity in life. Your longevity in life. You can be in a very serious situation, but your association, you will live. You will live. You will live. You will live. Yeah, able to my yara at the hospital. Nanko fu ube chungu nsini na oso beye. Ba wana jini munu. Wuku fiepe. Wako chwone tam brak. Kwa zwa shwe situation na. You wa nebu. Nanko fu butu mi hunko fu biya. Wutu waba no akacho de no. I know of a certain specialist. I want you to go and see that person. Kofu wa sol because of association. Kofu wa sol because of association. Ebini fu one time asun. We uvu because of bad association. Minya.
1: Amen.
0: No wonder under her.
1: Amen.
0: Hallelujah.
1: Amen.
0: I don't know if we are just talking.
1: Mm.
0: Hallelujah. Your association either assists your preservation or facilitates your destruction in life.
1: Yes.
0: Your association either assists or is either assisting your preservation or facilitating your destruction in life. Koba Zapata, who are surround you? The people around you can determine the battles you will survive.
1: Mm.
0: The bullets you can survive. Kofu bo chwo hun shia. A reba wa chwo hun boko. Betan de pine da ho. Hallelujah.
1: Amen.
0: Shoko to labazaba. Labazagada badabo shikete laba. Somebody shout association.
1: Association.
0: Somebody shout association.
1: Association.
0: Give me 2 Chronicles 19 verse 2 NLT. Your association affects your security. Your association affects your security.
1: 2 Chronicles 19 verse 2.
0: Jehu.
1: Jehu. Son of Hanani.
0: The
1: seer. Went out to meet him. Why should you help the wicked and love those who hate the Lord? He asked the king, what you have done has brought the Lord's anger against you.
0: Association, 11 who those God hate, brought the anger of God. Mercy, you attract the anger of God.
1: Mercy.
0: Now, mercy in there, if you walk with 5 wise people, you are the 7th wise person. You are the 7th wise person.
1: Amen.
0: Your association affects your security. Yes. Mercy do. Hallelujah.
1: Amen.
0: Praise the Lord.
1: Hallelujah.
0: Your association depicts your long, how long you live or how short you live. Your association depicts how long you live or how short you live. In my very eyes, this is not a fabricated story. I had to waste your mama braboom and before God. I bring to be tinifi Sunday. Nyankufu tuka de bell. What's in the wallo kwa fresh? Ofane set no boot otraka no mu wo kwenu na okuwi.
1: Merci.
0: Reverend Michael know this story.
1: Yeah.
0: Sunday never had in mind you will travel.
1: Association.
0: A fresh adwini ni na adwini. Free car with free debt.
1: Yes.
0: When you don't plan to leave, the devil plan to take your life. Association. So you'll be new with the ball, one in the car. We do know. Association. More often than not, you park on the slow way or by nagging him. No, or catch Ruby. So over corner, I was third person. How new? Association. Whatever it is not your intention, don't let it have your direction.
1: Amen. Amen.
0: Association. Yeah. Sometimes, how people will feel, don't consider. There are people, they are not ready to grow. There are people, they are not ready to change. But they still want your association. Leave them. Are they monetary spirit? Am I making sense?
1: Yes, yeah. Daddy.
0: You will need people who are brave, man. When you're ready to do our best, son. When you're ready to obey him. When they know what here and what they are crabato. Now, so once 1 year, when I drink it, they're the power one can crap it. And I simple then cast a young one. Now, simple then cast a young one. Now, we'll go school. We'll put the teacher catch all the group light them, sir.
2: Mercy, Lord.
0: Group light them.
1: Like them.
0: Let me tell you, let me set the record straight. In this life, whether you are aware or not, there's a line you have to cross for people to celebrate you. There is a line you have to cross for people to celebrate you. Hallelujah.
1: Amen.
0: Your association affects your destination. Your association affects your destination. She, me mo story bi. Aketisi bi. Oye SU ni. Na, wo SS no. Na, president ni ba wo school ho bi. Oyare no bompe man. No tiapo. Woman yare ba na ba. 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Na, president ni ba no wa tiapo. Nti, president ni ba ni admission to university no. Osa president oyi su ni influence no ma no bompe man no onsu nya admission.
1: Wow.
0: Because when him da yare ba na baba. It's a friendly association with the president's daughter or landing with university. Meanwhile, any family cannot afford that university bills.
1: Association.
0: Can you just imagine? Can you just imagine? Yeah, there is a line we have to cross in life for people to celebrate us. Yeah. Yeah, your association affects your destination. The company you keep affects your destiny. The company you keep affects your destiny. Yeah, the most regret of people is people they rejected, they think they will end nowhere. Oh, yes. Oh, yes. Oh, yes. Oh, yes. Shankofubidi, they look down on them. They look down on them as if their God will consult their mind to craft somebody's future. Praise the Lord.
1: Hallelujah.
0: The company you keep determines the destiny you fulfill in life. Hallelujah.
1: Amen.
0: Your flesh shapes your future. We are not we are here. Missing there. The flesh you keep will shape your future.
1: Your future. Amen.
0: In this contemporary time, you are far behind schedule. Hallelujah.
1: Amen.
0: Oh, yes. Oh, yes. So, what drink you know the Woshebre? Or the one she radinism? Woshebre now win some nisim. Uninga minisim. Or the wawun sim. Namede, we see se shebre ne damo. So, know his will. Once you know his will, you know your destiny. Because the keeper of your soul knows the destiny help of your life. Can I repeat this one?
1: Yes, daddy.
0: The keeper of your soul also know the destiny helper of your life. Hallelujah.
1: Amen.
0: Missing there, 1,000 good friends are not enough, but one bad friend is enough. 1,000 good friends are not enough, but one bad friend is enough to collapse your destiny, to mesmerize your destiny, to downtrod your destiny. Hallelujah.
1: Amen.
0: Praise the name of the Lord.
1: Hallelujah.
0: Understand. Understand that you need somebody in this life, but not everybody.
1: But everybody.
0: Understand that you need somebody in this life, but you don't need everybody. Hallelujah.
1: Amen.
0: Understand, tasapade inhumbu abrabumba tun you be as naden inhiano, because you cannot fulfill destiny in isolation.
1: Not at all.
0: You can't. Even Genesis chapter 2:18, but it is no good for a man to live alone. Oh yeah. Ecclesiastes 4:12, Bible's in there. Two are better than one. When one falls, one will help the other.
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0: The keeper of your souls knows the destiny help of your life. Friends, you keep sheep future. Minya. Shabababababa. Missing there, you need somebody in this life, but not everybody you need. Mm. That's why every lady cannot be your wife, and every man cannot be your husband.
1: Wow.
0: Not every lady can be your wife, and not every man can be your husband.
8: Yes, Lord.
0: But you need a wife.
1: You need a wife.
0: And a lady, you need a husband. Yes, not Lord. Everybody can be your husband. Tell them, Kofa Wala, what's that, Woluma? Becker, if you put work or training college.
1: I see.
0: Training college, you put your been one day. I will remind.
8: My God,
0: are we together here?
1: Yes, Lord.
0: Yeah, you have to understand that. Into musun kedi inyobia,
1: inyobi.
0: Jesus have said the tune. He came. He looked for 12 disciples. He looked for 12 disciples. God Himself couldn't do it without Moses. He couldn't do it without Abraham. He couldn't at a point without Elijah. Without Elisha, men name them. Without Deborah, name them. You need somebody.
1: I need somebody.
0: You don't need anyone. Everyone.
1: Everyone.
0: Hallelujah.
1: Amen.
0: There are people you have to meet. And there are people you don't have to meet.
1: Amen.
0: Oh my God. There are people you have to meet. And there are people you don't have to meet. You have to miss them. Hallelujah.
1: Amen.
0: Do you know that problems in life start when you meet those you don't have to meet?
1: That's true.
0: Problems in life start when you meet those you don't have to meet. Let me put it in my own way. When you meet those you have to miss. Hallelujah.
1: Amen.
0: Praise the Lord.
1: Hallelujah.
0: I've seen it too. Then kofa ba so dem. Wa ba fa nyanko. Will be a good church member out of the church. Sure. There are people you don't have to meet them.
1: Not at all.
0: Messi, you're feeling too solemn before. Obibia lepona solo no nan to kufi. Or kasofon an air warm handsome. Avoid that person.
1: 100%.
0: Now, come be so there. Message you. Eh? No, a kawakoma. Not can one share revelations. Because Paul came, Galatians 2:21, I went out by revelation. Are we together here?
1: Yes.
0: Yes. So destiny also suffer deficits when you miss those you have to meet. Yeah. Destiny will suffer when you miss those you have to meet. Because destinies are connected to people. If you are people-less, you are future-less. And in there, one of the things that we are not conscious of is Nyankofa. Eko school la. And shut down kede elefa Nyanko. 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Ebi also on amnodo, ebi nya, ebi shi ade papa. So, ti Nyanko samono, uyi, asansu ye. It be intentional about it. Be intentional about it. Remember one year coincident. Are we getting something already?
1: Yes.
0: Because Bible says Peter and John went out. So in 1 minute, let me give you the heart of the message. Peter was the chief apostle. Peter, the spokesman of all the apostles. Peter, according to Catholic scholars, agreed that Peter had authority to supersede all the apostles. Ma ne credentials mean in nature, you know. Peter only went up when he was with John. And John simply means grace or gracious. Peter, stone. John, gracious. Into no matter how sophisticated you are, you need to associate with grace to go up. You need to associate with grace to go up. We respect your education. We respect your hard work. We respect your connections. But whatever you have, if you disassociate with grace, your life will end in disgrace. Oh, yes. Oh, yes. Because life is not a race. Many why you need the face. Life is not a race. Life is grace.
1: Grace.
0: Life is not a race. Life is grace. Ecclesiastes 9:11. Bible says that the race is not to the swift. Battle to the strong. Bread for men of wise. Riches for men of understanding. Favor for men of skill. But time and chance happening to them all. Life is not a race. Life is grace. No matter what you have, associate with people with grace.
1: Grace.
0: Hallelujah.
1: Amen. Amen.
0: Hallelujah.
1: Amen.
0: Shianko for whisker. People have money, but they have this lotion, this mindset that mokwasola sofube ye sikasam. And look at that mindset. Look at that mindset. Basikano son edi yimbi safusam. Associated with grace, the chief apostle, a man who supersedes all the apostles. He went out because he was with John. He went out because he was with John. The custodian of grace, or your Paul, at the age of 21 years, Paul, at the age of 21 years, no with two PhDs. PhD two. Two PhD, one in law and one in religion or theology. But one not cast for grace on St. Paul. The same Paul, the same Paul, the same Paul, us in there, Paul's in there, of myself, I know nothing. But this grace giving me. Grace! Yeah, Paul was so much soaked in grace that Paul was sick in the body. God, Paul went to God once, twice, thrice in prayer. Now, kupon, unheal Paul, as someone catch up on the Paul, my grace is sufficient for you. For the healing, no. You can be sick, but the grace is sufficient. No, I'm not going to heal you, Paul. But I'm going to give you grace. Sufficient grace is enough for efficient life. It's not there. Second Corinthians chapter 12. Second 8, not for this, I besought Lord thrice. na ye leba no okwe urade nim 3 times he besought God 3 times urade ya no verse 9 o say and he said unto me my grace is sufficient for you my strength is made perfect in your weakness I won't take the sickness I'm not taking your weakness but my grace Mia, I pick a lesson from this. You can't be altogether powerful. Sometimes in your weakness, rely on grace. That's why you need association with grace. Hayamagadaba. The Lord bless you.
1: Amen.
0: Our intention. Hallelujah.
8: Amen.
0: Depend on grace. On your subject, you need na yade, but na do man kaun.
1: Amen.
0: Na do man kaun. Now, don't man count.
1: Amen.
0: Hallelujah.
1: Amen.
0: Anything to disconnect you from grace, disallow.
1: Amen.
0: Disallow.
1: Disallow.
0: Don't let anything tell you that you are academically put sound that you can do everything. No, depend on grace. Now, don't man count what you are saying. We know that you are intelligent. It is good. It is positive. A good energy, but add grace to it. We know you are coming from a good home. It is good. It is an advantage in life. Add grace to it.
1: Amen.
0: Fatum kahun.
1: Yes, Lord.
0: Generation yambre yawanse kakra. Oh, Jesus. Yambre yawanse kakra. Now, only 25 years, half people now will a degree. Poor at the age of 21 years, okay, to 2 PhDs. What's the still? Of myself, I know nothing. But this grace giving me. Hallelujah.
1: Amen.
0: Sufficient grace is enough for efficient life and destiny. Mrs. Sufficient grace is enough for efficient life and destiny. Hallelujah.
1: Amen.
0: Nyamin shira wati.
1: Amen.
0: Nyamin yokese.
1: Amen.
0: Mrs. Nyamin shira.
1: Amen.
0: Person there, among the apostles, I am the least. But I am what I am by the grace of God. I labored yet not I, by the grace which is with me. Didn't na ato ato waka na to fu legum. Na enim de ka no fu en wodu to kwal. 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I end with this. You need grace to live on and to live up. If you want to live on and to live up, depend on grace. Yamfa kwenjedo, ne yenchia, my big brother, Mr. Samuel, Apo Titi, and the family. Aduma yaka wase mi, unbunfadu wunfi yo.
1: Amen.
0: Jesus Christ, you
1: know. Amen.
0: Somebody say grace.
1: Grace.
0: Somebody say grace.
1: Grace.
0: Whoever do, I feel like I need one person that will pray for him or her. That grace will abound towards him or her.
1: Amen.
0: Grace will abound towards him or her.
1: Amen.
0: Hey, Mazagadaba. We need grace, my
8: grace.
0: God.
8: Grace.
0: We need grace.
8: We need grace.
0: Yeah, Mr. Du. Yeah, Mr. Sata, what? Yeah. Lord, grace my life for exploit. Yeah. See this is in there. Sufficient grace is enough for efficient life and destiny. Wow. Yeah, Lady Reverence, great grace, Lord. Yeah. Oh, dear. Sister Irene, God bless you. Irene Testing. Us in there, preaching good. I receive it in Jesus' name.
8: Amen.
0: Hallelujah. You need grace to live on and to live up. Hallelujah. Kaldaba, Reverend Uncle.
8: 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You need grace to go up. Connect to grace. Yes, Lord.
0: I'm going to catch you, baby. I'll say, and there, or you radio doctor. Washing a mommy. And Yami Adoma coming Tuesday, or your 1 week observation. Yeah, you know,
8: Saint Ignatius,
0: Catholic Air Force Base. Them interchanges where you are now, KFC, where you are. Hallelujah.
8: Won't soon.
0: Trust a motto to do back on. Won't some. Won't any impa. Hallelujah.
8: Amen.
0: Yeah, won't be so. This can in and you said in Pabaya. Yeah. Let's come in our numbers. My working day to a 1 hour service. That means call and let's connect to grace.
8: Yeah. 0500-997-979. 0599797979. Or you can also call 0500-097-979. Call and get connected to grace.
0: We need grace to
8: get connected to grace. Get connected to grace. Yes.
0: We need grace to move grace. Well and move up. Hey, people. Top life on a brother. Shaga daba daba daba daba daba. Okay, say it here, no sir. Kodona free, kodona free. You know, bumpy. Now, don't to a brabo don. Oh, yes. You know, don't want your fee. But I won't finish nature. No, now don't come. Now don't come. Yeah, you be your such. You be your such. Now, you won't go far. Sometimes, you won't there. Bridegrooms, you know. Won't you feel pussing there? Nor a for Nankasa. No, check there on you by might. On you by power. Yes, or you by grace.
8: Yeah, yeah, yeah.
0: Sometimes it's the best man in Puno who look like the bright person, best man. Never wonder, and yeah, he that will it, no, he that run it. But it's of the grace. Church, yeah, I do me want say if you ma, because even salvation or no root, wadum will no root, won't quite jim. Yamin should on your case. Answer it before a criminal, no here casusuni, or said the wabrabo. Edema Jesus Christ. Life without Christ is full of cracks. Life without Christ is full of cracks. Iti yam fa Yesu da yam kana ya jemkwa. Kedi radiation.
8: Irradiation.
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8: Miti ya.
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0: Humobo.
8: Humobo.
0: Fomu jetso mo.
8: Fomu jetso.
0: In the day.
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8: Foda me kana ma
0: 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Irradibe ya madum.
8: Irradibe ya
0: madum. Na me brabo waka.
8: Me
0: brabo. Mon fon suma we radi.
8: Mon suma we radi.
0: Ewo Yesu kisho dene.
8: Ewo Yesu.
0: Adum ninti. Amen.
8: Amen.
0: And we say, look, school, next year, your prospectors are needed to be here and to graduate. And if Jesus Christ, the work and wage, needed to be here and to me now, you can't make it to heaven. Hallelujah. And to me, I'm a radio doctor. A bomb on us, the Lord bless you until we meet again next week. May your life not be out of grace. Amen.
8: Amen and amen. God bless you so much, Papa. God bless you. Such a powerful word. And we all need the grace of God. We all need to walk in the grace of God to sustain us even till the Lord takes us to heaven. And you need grace to make life so much efficient and gracious for your life. This is Top Life Encounter. And we come your way every Saturday from 5 a.m. to 6 a.m. It's a family devotion. It's a weekend devotion, getting you ready for another week. And that's what we do every Saturday. Praying with you, sharing the word of the Lord with you, encouraging and encouraging you and empowering you so that you can take the week ahead so well. In Jesus' name. So we want to take this opportunity to invite you to church. Tomorrow is Sunday and you need a Bible-believing church. You need to associate with a group of grace. And we want to invite you to Top Life Chapel. Yes, Top Life Chapel, Pure Grace Temple. The church can be located at Anaji Brigade. Anaji Brigade, just after Asare Upon School Complex. The junction just after Asare Upon School Complex. Service starts exactly 8 a.m. And we want to invite you and your family. Come and let's enjoy the presence of the Lord together. Come and let's fellowship together, and God will definitely bless you and bless you again. And every Wednesday is a prayer section. It's a morning prayer. And whatever you're going through, if you have things that you're believing God for, be it finances, be it marital, be it business, and any aspect of your life, every Wednesday from 9 a.m. to 12 noon, come and let's pray together. You will meet Apostle David Apotete. Come and have an encounter, and the Lord will definitely deliver you. God will liberate you. God will set you free. God will bring rest to you. And every Friday is also our breakthrough prayers. These are strategic prayers to break you through, and we pray every Friday, 6:30 p.m. It's a prophetic night. It's a night of deliverance, a night of powerful strategic prayers, and a night of the word. And I know your life will never be the same. God bless you so much. And until you hear my voice here again, keep looking unto Jesus, who is the author and finisher of our faith. God bless you and God keep you. Amen.
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0: The NBA playoffs are underway, and now you can trade every game on Kalshi. 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

0: The NBA playoffs are underway, and now you can trade every game on Kalshi. 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

0: The NBA playoffs are underway, and now you can trade every game on Kalshi. 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

It's yet another Saturday, and you are tuning to Y97.9 FM, your number one when it comes to the best campus vibes, the best entertainment, and the best everything when it comes to campus. How was your weekday? Was it tiring? Don't worry. Your campus bestie is here to make your afternoon more fun. And like any other Saturday, I am ready to make everything fun for you. And today, we'll be having a special conversation with TTUBU Women's Commissioner, that is the Faculty of Business Studies. They are Women's Commissioner. They have something on board for students of TTU. So very soon, we'll be having a conversation with her so that we get to know everything. Yeah. And coming up at 1:30, we'll do everything entertainment. I mean, our campus gist. I'll serve you with everything that is happening in our various campuses. That is why your bestie is here for you. So I'll go through all campuses and make sure I have everything right for you. So stay locked up with Y Campus, with Big Y. Yeah. And today, our question of the day is, if you had 200 cedis today, what business would you start? Think about it. At exactly 2:30, I want to hear from you. If you have 200 cedis, what business do you think you can start with? Let me hear from you at exactly 2:30. But for the meantime, why don't you quench your thirst with Czech Natural Mineral Water, precisely sourced and packaged to deliver nature's finest hydration straight to you? 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

0: Besides besties, like I told you earlier, we'll be having a conversation with the Faculty of Business Studies TTU Women's Commissioner. And she's all set, looking beautiful, with her deputy too. Hello, good afternoon.
1: Good afternoon.
0: Please welcome.
1: Thank you very much.
0: Okay, so today we are going to have a conversation about the trade fair, right?
1: Hi.
0: Yeah. So I know you to be Miss Debbie, and then I know you to be Miss Fanny.
1: Yeah.
0: Yeah. So can we get your full name, and then we proceed from there? Yeah.
2: All right. So my name is Deborah Nkrumah, the Faculty of Business Women's Commissioner, and then I'm here with my.
3: I'm Stephanie Modupe Ayeniro, the Deputy Women's Commissioner.
0: Okay, welcome to the Big Y.
3: Thank you.
0: Okay, so guys, like I said initially, we are going to have a conversation about the trade fair that is happening at TTU BU campus. But before anything, I just want them to tell us a little bit about the trade fair. Yeah.
2: All right, so the trade fair is something that we just brought it on board.
0: Okay.
2: Yeah, the Faculty of Business is a business campus, so we just want to do something that will uplift the students, those entrepreneurs and everything. So that's why we want to do this trade fair.
0: So you are literally inspired by the fact that the BU campus is the business campus.
2: Sure.
0: Okay, that one is nice. And then I want to ask, where and when will it be organized?
2: All right, so it will be organized at the Faculty of Business campus, and the date is 30th of May, this coming Saturday.
0: Oh, okay. And then is it only for the students on BU campus or only TTU students, or is open for everyone that wants to come and sell them?
2: Yeah, so it's open for everybody. It's not only TTU students per se. We've opened it for all entrepreneurs to come in and sell so that they showcase their talents and everything.
0: So if I want to come and sell there, how is the process like? How do I register? How much am I paying?
2: All right, so the process is not any hard thing.
0: Okay.
2: So you take our numbers from the flyers you've been seeing around. So when you take our flyer, we send you the details of payment. So if you are taking for a full stand, you pay 350 cedis for a full stand. And then if you are pairing, you are paying 400 cedis. So both sides will pay 200 each. Yes.
0: Okay, so if I should pay the 400 and then the 300, what do I get? Do I just get a stand, or there are other things that I get? Will I get a chair? Will I get what? I want to know what goes in, if I should pay or register that amount.
2: All right, so when you pay for the 350 cedis for one, you get a one-tenth, a full one-tenth, a table, and two extra chairs for yourself.
0: Okay.
2: And then the pairing, you get a table, the other pair too will get a table, two chairs, and then three chairs for all of you, so you manage it. So it will be one and an extra one chair
0: for your customer. And I also want to ask, how do, if I am a student

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If I don't do it, I am deaded. So happy birthday to PM's beautiful sister, AC Danson. This is coming in from PM, Joe Boy and Lady Joy. We say may every blessing that comes with this day be your portion in Jesus' name. And then I think I would have to end this with Black La.

Let me take it again. A happy, happy, happy, happy, happy, happy birthday to PM's beautiful sister, Issy Danson. This is coming in from PM, Joe Boy, and Lady Joy. We say, may every blessing that comes with this day be your portion. May God bless you. In Jesus' name, amen. Blackla. So, bestie, keep thinking. At exactly 2:30, I'll be back again. The question I'm asking you is, can you start a business with 200 cedis? If you are giving 200 cedis right now, you are asked to start a business with it. Do you think you can do it? Think about it. Exactly 2:30, the phone lines will be activated. So you get to share your thoughts with me.

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1: Okay. Thank you so much for calling. Thank you. Yeah, Paradise.
2: Yeah, so,
1: please, the person is saying that it's me, Pa, the one you are referring to, Mabel.
2: Yeah, so this Mabel, definitely she will hear from my lawyers, okay?
1: Hey.
2: She has been on my neck ever since we did the games at the park, okay? She has been at the fact that I won the race, and I think someone is on the line. Someone is calling.
1: Okay.
0: The NBA playoffs are underway, and now you can trade every game on Kalshi. 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
1: Hello?
8: Hey, my millionaire.
1: Yes, Papa.
8: You are. Good afternoon.
1: Good afternoon. Please, how are you?
8: I mean, who are you? One day.
1: Who are you?
8: Yes. I'm a businessman.
1: Okay, see this.
8: I'm going to say,
1: okay.
8: Let's see my Torresla. Bell 20 cities.
1: Eish.
8: Njo. Name me a rapper.
1: Okay.
8: And Bell 10 cities. Me da ka ho.
1: Mm-hmm.
8: Nti approximately me nya some for Bell 20 po wechi da 200 no.

0: As I say, in the first process, you know, for my book, 1.8, where there is 10.2 million. Let's say, I'm going to have a half kilo now, 4.5, another 5 million.
1: Okay.
0: Yeah, man. As I know, my house, I'm going to start to be about 1 kilo. Maybe 1 kilo, I'm going to have 1,000+. Not that I have a 5 million and me 3 million. Maybe I have a 2 million. Maybe I have a 3 million. Not that a 1,000 number can 1,003.
1: Okay.
0: 2 million. Then the word mama.
1: Actually, a businessman.
0: 3 to 4 days. Meet me in 1,002.
1: A businessman.
0: Amiwa.
1: Charlie.
0: Amiwa.
1: Ayawa. Thank you. Paradise.
2: That is a pure businessman. So yeah. On to what I was saying, Mabel. So I know that you are listening to this, Lynette. Do you know that after the games, they made the games, this lady has been on my necks because she don't understand the reason why I was fighting. Because I, you know, I won the race, and they were like, "Mimi." She has been trolling me, sir. May I suppose cry or sending message?
1: Okay.
2: See, the first day I will see you, it's unfortunately, I don't, I don't even know. Yeah, but you keep on pressing my necks, okay?
1: Mm-hmm.
2: You are trying to infringe on my freedom.
1: So
2: you hear from my lawyers.
1: Okay.
2: Yeah. And my people too. They were asking me to create a YouTube channel. May create it. They don't want to subscribe.
1: Please subscribe, okay?
2: Please go and subscribe to Paradise Sports. Please, okay. Mabel, okay. Go and subscribe, please, so that we'll be giving you guys the content. So
1: Allah. And then okay, so before I go, if you are not going for SRC TTU SRC fan trip, then you are really missing a lot, because this year we are going to Mountain Afajato, we are going to Adome Bridge, we are going to Double Falls, we are going to Taffy Atomi Monkey Sanctuary. We are going to a lot of places this year, and then it's just going for 350 students, and then we are going to spend 3 days here, 5th June to 7th June. So if you have not bought your ticket, you are really missing a lot, because this year is going to be fun.
2: I mean, it's going to be fun.
1: Fun, yeah. Like, so make sure to get your ticket. It's just going for just 350 cedis.
2: I'll be get me one.
1: Yeah, I'll get you one. Don't worry. We are going to spend 3 days, you and I.
2: Someone is calling.
1: Hello?
0: Yeah, hello.
1: Yeah.
0: Yeah, so my name is Ford Rubin, and I really like the conversation.
1: Okay.
0: Ongoing.
1: Okay.
0: Yeah, so this is my take. I think it's possible to start a business with 200 kids.
1: Okay.
0: My experience, I'll say, because I've been a startup person before, and so you have to start a business with what you have to get what you want. You know, even investors. These investors will come on board to
1: Hello?
0: You have to know that what you are doing, you are actually producing results. Let's say you are seeing or you are able to manage your business well. What it is that even mobile airtime and data reselling, we do it. You can buy data with 200 cedis and resell to people. You can start with pure water or soft drinks reselling, you know, with 200 cedis. You can also do homemade snacks, both fruit chips, popcorn, groundnuts, and resell, plantain chips, and the rest. So it is possible to start a business with 200 cedis. Thank you.
2: All right, thank you.
1: Okay, thank you so much. Thank you so much for calling. Thank you. Okay, guys, Paradise, you have something to say?
2: I think with what he said, I mean, it's true.
1: It's true.
2: But people are trooping in with so many. People are coming in with so many ideas. So I think with what they are coming up with, I think it's true. I mean, like credit and stuff, you can. So I mean, it is what it is. At the end of the day, we all have different views and different opinions. You understand?
1: It makes sense. Okay, guys, thank you so much. Thank you so much for phoning in. And then now I know that if I'm having 200 students and I am serious, I can set up a business for myself. Once again, my name is Lynette, and this was YCE. We come your way every Saturday from 12 to 3 p.m. Thank you. Yeah, thank you so much. I really appreciate it, because when I came here initially, I was really not feeling well, but you made this show a show. Thank you so much, my besties. Catch you same time next week. Ciao.

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1: Wow, DJ Stonzy, the people's choice.
2: Oh my gosh, DJ Stonzy, more music.

You know what would happen if I suddenly decided to stop going into business? You know what would happen if I suddenly decided to stop going into work? A business big enough that it could be listed on the NASDAQ goes belly up. Disappears. It ceases to exist without me. No, you clearly don't know who you're talking to, so let me clue you in. I am not in danger, Skyler. I am the danger. A guy opens his door and gets shot, and you think that of me? No, I am the one who knocks.

0: We the best. I represent the hood. 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I represent the people. I represent you. Listen up.
1: Yeah, and y'all know me out the four. This is what y'all been waiting for.
2: Hey, y'all. You ready? Let's do it.

0: I don't do psychedelics because I'm too scared of unpacking. Sometimes I only see myself in my therapist's glasses, but I'm not taking it serious because she's very attractive. I know it's a heavy decision to bury the hatchet. It'll take more than six pallbearers to carry that casket. I put the man in manipulation when I pay your rent, and that is an obligation to our attachment. Then I sprinkle in a little Mercedes in fashion. If that's not enough for you, well, baby, go back in. At the spot that I got for you, Jesus, you gave him reason to speak on
1: we
0: my
1: got
0: name.
1: You
0: that's a week.
1: Cover.

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Like the money just came in for free. For real. Yeah. Yeah. I push you.

0: positions. My didn't have a pot to piss in. Now they drop the top so much they got a drop addiction. Capo got so many watches, he might clock it. Capo got so many watches, he needs supervision. Why you walking around the facts like you're superstitious?
1: Be God the DJ.
0: Damn. Damn. I push you through the road.

0: Where she at? Yeah, where she at?
1: The NBA playoffs are underway, and now you can trade every game on Kalshi. 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

0: dial tone. Okay, put this on your tongue and have your mind gone.
1: This is clean.
0: 21. 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
1: 21.
0: Captain Saber and put his cape on. 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

always on my phone. 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

0: that's another.
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0: too many deceiving me, but I got the millions trying to learn. 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I was young, but they treated me like a bum with a DHD. 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
1: be God the DJ.

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0: I wasn't a trick, but I showed you all of my tricks. 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
1: Hand in the book bag. 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Cause it look bad. Don't give a fuck. You get mad. Or you can get killed with your ass. Lil bro got blood on his shirt with his clip. Go write a diss. Get murked if shit. As I'm a star, I might burst with my stiff ass. 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I don't know nothing. I was gone when they did that. 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If he won't beat, hit his home with a Big Mac. Be breaking the code like a Kit Kat. Running your mouth like a get too big. Talk too much. Acting too tough. Get your ass rap.

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0: This is clean.
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0: This is clean.
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1: Big on head, man.

0: sleep. I told my mama we gon' get a couple.
1: You are watching a master.
0: Man, I'm out here working while you posting on the ground. I don't need no one to tell me what I am.

The NBA playoffs are underway, and now you can trade every game on Kalshi. 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
4: this is clean.
3: Yeah.

0: in the lap.
1: Same Zima, oh, got the keys to my mother, Beamer. I used to dream of this, I ain't that.
2: Yeah. You are watching a master at work.
3: Crush him inevitably and leave him as dead as can be. They go to any who's stepping to me. They all come second to me. My words are weapons at me. I burn it second degree and get it. And I'm sick of
2: you. You are watching a master at work.
3: Riddle and could've get rid of the kid of him. You gotta be kidding. I'm dripping. I kind of feel like a kid again. Yeah, I got something to say. I ain't with the games. I come to play. You confused. You a bra. Go tuck
4: this. This is clean.
3: In the wrong body like Young and May. I need my money like Underlay. Got a one inch blade. Get cut to me. Run that fade. I ain't really with the dumb shade. I come back brave. Get clapped when I put back fade.
1: Yeah. Hey. I'm on the guys. Damn.

0: Like.
1: It's history in the making, bro. It's been a long time coming. It's finally here.
0: Exclusive.
2: You know what? We're better than you. We're better than you, and you suck.
3: This is clean.
4: You are watching a master at work.

Oh, this is clean.